0: just you that's strong. I'm not desperate, that's where you're wrong. So close the door and shut the lights. I'll show you how to do it right.
1: Be sexy
0: if you wanna succeed.
1: Be sexy,
0: cause that's what I mean.
1: Be sexy,
0: you wanna be a man.
1: Be sexy,
0: I'll make you understand.
1: Be sexy
0: if you wanna succeed.
1: Be sexy,
0: cause that's what I mean.
1: Be sexy,
0: you wanna be a man.
1: Be sexy,
0: I'll make you understand.
1: Be sexy
0: if you wanna succeed.
1: Be sexy,
0: cause that's what I mean.
1: Be sexy,
0: you wanna be a man.
1: Be sexy,
0: I'll make you understand.
1: Be sexy
0: if you wanna succeed.
1: Be sexy,
0: cause that's what I mean.
1: Be sexy,
0: you wanna be a man.
1: Be sexy.

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1: Be sexy.
0: You wanna be a man.
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1: Why wait to say? 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But in my heart, I understand. I made my move. And it was all about you. 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

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Nobody but you and me. We've got it together, baby.

says, oh, wrong number, sorry to waste your time. 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